music with a computer, a sampler, modules, a mixer, imaginative, imaginative, etc.

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Hit my Lemmy, keep that Remy on ice. Got some birdies, yeah, keep a couple.

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I break it down play by play. We be fucking up the function. Your man just living in the humdrum. I don't care what the neighbors say. 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

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I flooded with the demon, but the feeling liver strong. When the hips don't lie, I will grab them and float them. My lips won't fight for a kiss, is it wrong? Let's fly, babe, cause I'ma ask for a vacation.

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I raise the conversation. Your presence is a mystery driven by faith and registered beliefs. Would we be sinning if we knew that God deceives? The answer incomplete. Every thought to receipt, every action on repeat, every penny that I seek, for every crumb that I eat, every change is a habit that I tweak. But I still fall short when I tumble as I speak.

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We'll all look so good, we'll knock them cold, knocking them cold in black and gold. We can have playtime in my little playroom.

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Luring disco dollies to a life of fun.

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But I guess that's entertainment. 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Rapers from the Venezuelan. Rice and peas like my extra making. Use a basic as egg and bacon. With extra bacon. Turn up, no reservations. 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I would stay, but my taxi's here.

Yeah, yo. 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Man, I know Scotty could be stuck it to them. 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Just flying back, I'm off a 12-day tour, and I still do my shopping on Salford Precinct. Still see me in the high rise on Green Gate, catch man floating about in Hume. I just only be making a few new notes, and I pray everything stays in tune. Me and them are never brand a similar sound. I don't ever want to sound nothing like ooh. Nothing ever saying that they're coming with the juice, but they got the kind that you gotta dilute. They used to call I brought in Beirut. Used to call

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It's the weirdest thing. 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Where the attention is, that becomes lively. And it's like you open a little door and ideas flow.

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Where the attention is, that becomes lively. And it's like you open a little door and ideas flow.

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It's the weirdest thing. One thing leads to another. Where the attention is, that becomes lively. And it's like you open a little door and ideas flow.

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One thing leads to another. Where the attention is, that becomes lively. And it's like you open a little door and ideas flow.

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One thing leads to another. Where the attention is, that becomes lively. And it's like you open a little door and ideas flow.

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One thing leads to another. Where the attention is, that becomes lively. And it's like you open a little door and ideas flow.

One thing leads to another. It's the weirdest thing. One thing leads to another. Where the attention is, that becomes lively. And it's like you open a little door and ideas flow.

one thing leads to another. It's the weirdest thing. One thing leads to another. Where the attention is, that becomes lively. And it's like you open a little door and ideas flow.

One thing leads to another is the weirdest thing. One thing leads to another. Where the attention is, that becomes lively. And it's like you open a little door and ideas flow.

One thing leads to another. It's the weirdest thing. One thing leads to another. Where the attention is, that becomes lively. And it's like you open a little door and ideas flow.

One thing leads to another. It's the weirdest thing. One thing leads to another. Where the attention is, that becomes lively. And it's like you open a little door and ideas flow.

One thing leads to another. It's the weirdest thing. One thing leads to another. Where the attention is, that becomes lively. And it's like you open a little door and ideas.

One thing leads to another. It's the weirdest thing. One thing leads to another. Where the attention is, that becomes lively. And it's like you open a little door and the ideas flow.

One thing leads to another. It's the weirdest thing. One thing leads to another. Where the attention is, that becomes lively. And it's like you open a little door and ideas flow.

One thing leads to another is the weirdest thing. One thing leads to another. Where the attention is, that becomes lively. And it's like you open a little door and ideas flow.

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One thing leads to another. Where the attention is, that becomes lively. And it's like you open a little door and the ideas flow.

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It's the weirdest thing. One thing leads to another. Where the attention is, that becomes lively. And it's like you open a little door and ideas flow.

One thing leads to another. It's the weirdest thing. One thing leads to another. Where the attention is, that becomes lively. And it's like you open a little door and ideas flow.

One thing leads to another. It's the weirdest thing. One thing leads to another. Where the attention is, that becomes lively. And it's like you open a little door and ideas flow.

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One thing leads to another. Where the attention is, that becomes lively. And it's like you open a little door and ideas flow.

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One thing leads to another. Where the attention is, that becomes lively. And it's like you open a little door and ideas flow.

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4: 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Yes, I'm all that. And I'm
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